0: Neu bei RSH.
1: Taylor Swift. I knew it, I knew you. But I knew it, I knew you.
0: Hits. In Schleswig-Holsteins best

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1: 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Ask for advice, get money twice. I'm from the dirty, but that Chico nice. Y'all call it a moment, I call it life.

But if you carry on abusing, you'll be robbed from us. I refuse to lose another friend to drugs. Just come home.

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1: 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I knew it, I knew you. 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
0: Hits. In Schleswig-Holsteins beste Mix.